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to lay back in a thrift store beach chair, dropping lines in a Corona. But she looks back, yeah, she throws me a kiss like, honey, I sure want you. And it's 103 between her and me, and only 92 in Daytona. And

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Whatever happens, happens. And there's a reggae band full of dreadheads just sitting in the corner laughing. Well, my baby walks over, drops a 20 in the jar. She smiles and shakes it at me. Yeah, she gets them gone, she gets them playing a little.

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0: 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Clear but hazy. Lows of 61 tonight. Sunny, hot, and hazy tomorrow with a high of 103. Clear, windy, and smoky tomorrow night. Yay! Lows of 63. And sunny, hot, and hazy again Saturday, topping out near 104.

0: 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Okay, to get you qualified to win that cash. So this clip here comes from what 1987 Coen Brothers comedy?
1: All right, hey, season to stick up. Everybody freeze. Everybody down on the ground.
2: Well, which is it, young feller? You want I should freeze or get down on the ground? Mean to say, if I freeze, I can't rightly drop. And if I drop, I'm going to be in motion. You see?
1: Shut up!
2: Okay, then.
0: I've seen this movie at least 100 times. You recognize the voice of John Goodman, one of my all-time favorite movies from 1987. Did you say Raising Arizona?
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She did him dirty, took him to the club.

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0: he was begging his whiskey drink. Now he's begging his heart. I kind of cringe to think what body part he'll sing about next. I mean,
1: not getting any younger, Jason.
0: Don't let me down. Don't tell on me. Grew up with siblings now, didn't you? Remember all the lengths you would go to try to, I don't want to say con, but I'll use the word con your siblings how to tell it on you? Whether it was giving up your dessert for a week, giving up one of your favorite articles of clothing, toys. Oh, God, the lengths I would go to. Being the oldest, you know, I want to say a little bit smarter, but that's not entirely true. But, yeah, and then you make a deal, right? And then the second mom walks through the door, you're going to get it. And they tell on you anyways, and you still have to give up the item. Anybody else? It just have been me. Sunny, hot, and hazy, which means you're going to want to relax and maybe pop some tops after a long work week. Well, as if we needed another excuse, it's International Beer Day. Cheers, baby. We'll try to dispel, there's a D in that word, dispel certain myths about beer. Wedding had to be paused because here's the bride trying to shoo a bee. All I can think of is like my Aunt Carol. She had that this kind of cute, high-pitched voice trying to, "Shoo, bee, go away!" And then her ring goes flying across the venue, and, well, we got to pause the wedding. If you think that's bad, this woman just discovered a dealership was actually using parts from her car to fix other cars, and they denied everything, so thank God they were finally caught in the act. How much you plan to spend this weekend? You're thinking, low key, we're just going to hang out at the house. Or just know the average American drops almost $400 every single weekend for the summer months. Well, since it's Friday night, possibly date night for some, inflating. Something you might have to deal with. Stupid criminals on the blotter include a machete fight in a where else? Florida parking lot. Hopefully there's video to accompany that story. So to make up for stories like that, of course, today's Tell Me Something Good. Always got to wrap things up on a positive note, along with today's top headlines with my own unique twists. We'll bring you the latest and greatest from Hollywood and Nashville, including new movies and music. 7:30, get you qualified with that cash money thanks to your friends at your locally owned Liberty Mart. And if you still want to sign off on the Facebook page, we'll have some fun with this in just a little while. We asked, what's the most old person thing you've done lately? If I have to go with the obvious, last night, nothing going on, crawling into bed at 7:30. Tylenol PM it. And I'm not even ashamed of it. So leave a comment on the Facebook page. Tell us what's the most old person thing you've done lately. We'll get you back into the tunes with some Patty Loveless.

0: stuff from Chase Matthew, holding it down on Canyon Country. Well, we got a Soton Days this weekend at Soton City Park, featuring a Lions Club breakfast, 6 to 10. 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Sunday includes another Lions Club breakfast and a car show, Chapel in the Park, Hot Wheel races, horseshoe tournament. Lots of family fun for a Soton Days this weekend at Soton City Park. So this woman in Louisiana caught her local Kia dealership using parts from her car to fix other customers' cars. And thank God she caught it all on camera. Shirley Pollard brought her SUV to the Kia of Lake Charles dealership after a tire blew out on the highway. Well, she says her car sat at that dealership for over a month for a tire blowout? Little communication from the service department. So, like most of us, she goes to check on her car. She gets there, she sees the hood's up. Suspicious, right? So she starts filming, asking why her engine had been taken apart. Well, on camera, the Kia service manager tells her multiple times, ma'am, nobody touched your car. But after being confronted enough, finally admits, yeah, they were using parts from her car to fix other customers' cars. What do you do? Well, she takes her story to the local news. Well, the dealership's issued an apology. She got her car back, but admits she still feels really uneasy driving it. She's now actively seeking legal representation. I can't fault her at all. That's Kia of Lake Charles, the car cannibals of the bayou. You know what? Come to think of it, the same thing happened to my cousin. Only it was a hospital in Singapore, and he was having hernia surgery. Never see that kidney again.
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0: News. I'm Mike Dubusky. Experts had been expecting the Labor Department to add more than 80,000 jobs in July. Well, according to the latest report from the Labor Department, it actually lost 23,000. Local government, education, and retail trade saw especially steep declines. A New Mexico court wants the parent company of Facebook and Instagram to pay up. Again, ABC's Elizabeth Schulze.
1: The judge ordering Meta to pay $567 million, mostly toward mental health treatment programs. That's on top of a previous $375 million fine determined by a jury in March. Prosecutors from the state of New Mexico presenting internal Meta documents, saying the company knew features on its apps could lead to child exploitation, and it ignored the dangers.
0: Meta says it will appeal. And Lisa Murkowski has become the second Republican to oppose the confirmation of Todd Blanch as Attorney General. He can only afford to lose one more vote. This is ABC News.
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4: Good morning, I'm Brian Danner. The National Weather Service issued a warning for the potential for fires to get out of control easily. The caution warns of high heat, low humidity, and strong winds. It runs through tomorrow at 8 p.m. The highest winds are predicted to be between 5 and 7 p.m. both today and tomorrow, gusting up to 21 miles per hour today and 22 miles per hour tomorrow. During that time, humidity will drop to about 9%. Today's forecast high for Lewiston is 102 degrees. The valley will likely hit 100 degrees again tomorrow. Today's air quality is expected to remain mostly at the unhealthy for sensitive groups level. The U.S. Interagency Wildland Fire Air Quality Response Program expects smoke in the air to be at its lowest this morning. They predict there could be an improvement tomorrow depending on winds. The problem is those winds could also worsen current fires or help start new ones. The program says the smoke is largely still coming from fires around Spokane. Light winds are pushing the smoke slowly southward. Pullman and Moscow are also expected to have unhealthy for sensitive groups conditions through today. A Kamiyai man was arrested this week by the Idaho County Sheriff's Office. According to a social media post from the Sheriff's Office, Wednesday night at around 11:30, an Idaho County deputy was conducting traffic safety enforcement on Main Street in Kuski. He stopped a red sedan for failing to maintain lane. During the stop, the deputy observed paraphernalia in plain view in the vehicle. 54-year-old Michael Reed was arrested for felony possession of methamphetamine, misdemeanor possession of paraphernalia, and misdemeanor driving under the influence. In sports, Dylan Dingler had three hits, including a home run, and drove in three runs, and Kevin McGonigal added two hits and also went deep, and the Detroit Tigers shut out the Seattle Mariners 11-0 yesterday at T-Mobile Park. Three Tiger pitchers combined on the seven-hit shutout. Bryce Miller suffered the loss for Seattle, allowing four runs on five hits along with five strikeouts over a five-inning start. The Mariners remained home to open a three-game series with Tampa Bay tonight. The first pitch is set for 6:45 at T-Mobile Park with live radio coverage in the LC Valley on 95.5 FM and AM 950 KOZE and in the Upper Clearwater Valley on AM 1300 KLER. I'm Brian Danner, LC Valley News.
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KMOKFM, Lewiston, Clarkston, Associate. 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

0: Chelsea and that baggage, 708 on Canyon Country. I kind of feel weather-wise like one of those pull string dolls.
1: Sunny, hot, and hazy.
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1: Sunny, hot, and hazy.
0: Highs near 101 this afternoon. Enjoy the 65 we have out there right now as we take a look at today's top headlines. Today, get out there and have some fun. It's National Water Balloon Day. God, water balloons make such a mess when they pop. About to find out if the same applies to Jack Black, though. Speaking of water balloons, how's Christy Noem's husband's chest doing? Anyone? Rising temperatures now delaying flights nationwide. Well, yeah, American Airline pilots need to cool off with an extra round of crisp, refreshing Coors Lights. According to a new survey, the worst drivers in America are in A, Waterbury, Connecticut, B, Los Angeles, California, or C, BMWs. Meanwhile, Ram's recalling about a million trucks for safety concerns. So don't be surprised if there's suddenly a rash of country songs about rental cars. Mitch McConnell's been released from A, a rehabilitation center, B,

0: the hospital, or C, this mortal coil? Well, the Minnesota town's now home to a 65-foot nutcracker. Why would anyone make a statue of Hillary Clinton that big? Well, an Idaho family just set the record for fastest game of Hungry Hungry Hippos ever. Speaking of families that like to gobble everything up inside as quickly as possible, what new government contracts have Don Jr. and Eric been awarded this week? President Trump's upset nobody told him he's out of ammo. But I'm sure he's heard that dozens of times from Melania. ZZ Top canceling a Hollywood Bowl concert. Yeah, because they're at an age where the only thing they should do with a bowl is slurp soup from it. Martha Stewart says she'll never get plastic surgery. She thinks it's tacky, plus it'll ruin her prison tats. Joe Jonas actually sought therapy after poor album sales. Now, if bombing requires therapy, Nick Cage should be in a permanent psychiatric hold. Miss North Carolina stripped of her title due to racist social media posts from her past. Well, they should have known during the competition when her talent was retweeting Elon. Come on. David Duchovny turned 66 today. Gillian Anderson, 58 on Sunday. The truth's out there, my friends. These two are getting old. Speaking of which, 90-year-old Julie Andrews made her first public appearance in years. Your move, Mitch McConnell. Your move. Travis Kelce reportedly showed up to Chiefs training camp with a dad bod. And you're thinking, wait a minute, he's not a dad. You've never had to take care of seven cats at once, have you? And the NFL preseason kicked off last night, and somehow the Jets are already eliminated from the playoffs. It's time to register for the LC Valley Down and Dirty Mud Run. 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And this year, there's new obstacles and even more mud. It's the LC Valley Down and Dirty Mud Run. August 29th.
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0: 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Sunny, hot, and hazy. Highs of 101 this afternoon. Clear and smoky tonight. Lows of 65. Sunny, hot, and hazy tomorrow with a high of 97. Going to be clear but breezy and smoky tomorrow night. Lows down around 64. And sunny and hazy with a high of 93 on Sunday. Enjoy that smoky but cooler 65 out there. Got some Josh Ross on the way after Pirates of the Mississippi. Those honky-tonk blues.

0: and brand new stuff here on Canyon Country. Sunny, hot, smoky, 101 our expected high this afternoon. We'll get you qualified to win that cash money thanks to your friends at your locally owned Liberty Marts here in just moments. Since a lot of weddings usually happen in spring, some in summer, but kind of get so hot unless they're an indoor wedding. And in fall, really popular time for weddings as well. But you ever been to a wedding where something caused it to unexpectedly stop right in the middle? Then maybe somebody fainted, the flower girl threw a massive tantrum. Maybe somebody objected. This is a wild story. Bride in the UK, right in the middle of her wedding, when a bee flew right in her face. And instinctively just shoos it away, right? But mid-shoo, her engagement ring flew right off of her finger and onto the sand below. They were standing on a lawn just above the beach area. So everyone freezes like, uh-oh. 15 guests get up from their chairs. They run down to the beach to look for the ring. No luck. They put it off as long as possible and decided, well, we got to forge ahead, so they just went on without the ring. How's that work exactly? Well, as the wedding day went on, a few guests tried to poke around the sand, see if they could find the ring. Again, no luck. And somebody decided to call a local metal detector guy in. Well, he got to work down on the beach. It took him about 10 minutes to find it. By then, the wedding party was right in the middle of the reception, about to carve into the cake when two guests came in, quieted the room, and notified him, the ring has been found. Obviously, Brian Groom got pretty emotional, thanking the guy who found it. That was the day the local metal detector guy became a superhero. I wonder what his name would be. You come up with that. I'm going to forge ahead and tell you if you're 18 or older and you haven't won the cash in the last 30 days, let's get you qualified as many times as possible. The more times you qualify, the better your odds are of winning. Just putting that out there. Thanks to your locally owned at Liberty Mart. 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Well, to qualify for that cash today, according to the song, what helps you blend in the country, stand out in the fashion world, make you invisible to a whitetail and irresistible to a redneck girl? Come on, you can do this without looking anything up, Sandy. Cassie. Good morning. Again, according to the song, what helps you blend in the country, stand out in the fashion world, makes you invisible to a whitetail and irresistible to a redneck girl? 208-746-5665.
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and Morgan, I Can't Love You Anymore. 741, sunny, smoky conditions again with a high of 101, up to about 67 degrees in the Lewis Clark Valley right now as we get you qualified to win some cash. 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If and you can answer today's cash qualifying question correctly. According to the song, what helps you blend in the country, stand out in the fashion world, makes you invisible to a whitetail, and irresistible to a redneck girl? 208-746-5665. 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

0: News. I'm Mike Dubosky. An unexpected drop in the labor market, with the economy losing 23,000 jobs in July, according to the latest federal report. ABC's Elizabeth Schulze.
1: This is job losses last month, and the expectation had been that we would see over 80,000 new jobs added. There are certain sectors where the jobs were lost by the biggest amounts: local government, education, retail, hotels and food services. We did also see a drop in the participation rate, meaning fewer people were trying to find work.
0: That landmark social media case in New Mexico against Meta, which found the company liable for endangering children, has now resulted in another major fine for the company, a judge ordering Meta to pay an additional $567 million. And at least six people were killed in Bangkok, Thailand earlier today when a gunman opened fire at a school. Authorities say that suspect, who's believed to be a student at that school, was also killed. This is ABC News.
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4: I'm Brian Danner. Elk River Days is coming up this weekend. Starting this afternoon, there's a spaghetti dinner that begins at 5 p.m. and runs until the food's gone. They'll also have a bounce house and water slide. Tomorrow features a parade followed by a cakewalk and vendors set up around town. The fire department has a barbecue in the park starting at 11 a.m. The afternoon offers a cornhole tournament and duck races. You can go to church in the park Sunday morning and then go to the cardboard boat races at the reservoir. Meanwhile, this weekend is Asotan Days. Tomorrow's fun starts with a Lions Club breakfast from 6 to 10 a.m. Yard sales all over town begin at 7:30 a.m. and vendors will be in the park at 8. The day also includes a cornhole tournament, beer garden, barbecue, games and activities, and live music that begins at 8 p.m. There's another breakfast at the Lions Club from 7 to 9 a.m. Sunday, with a car show at 7 a.m., chapel in the park at 10 a.m., Hot Wheels races, horseshoe tournament, and more. The festivities are mostly at the Asotan City Park. Boaters, regardless of experience, are encouraged to take a boating safety class to learn about Idaho boating laws and pick up some boating safety tips. The Nez Perce County Sheriff's Office is conducting a boat safety course this Sunday from 8 a.m. to noon inside the first floor conference room at the Nez Perce County Courthouse, located at 1230 Main Street in Lewiston. For more information or to register, contact Deputy Derek Wilkinson by calling 208-750-2088, extension 4532, or by email at derekw@co.nezperce.id.us. In sports, Guy Krassel had four hits and Cody Ells had three, and the Lewis-Clark Twins beat Tri-Cities Washington 6-2 last night at the American Legion Northwest Regional Baseball Tournament in Medford, Oregon. Carson Henson got the win for the Twins with four innings of work. Up next, the Twins face Hawaii tonight at Harry and David Field with a first pitch set for 8:15 in Medford. I'm Brian Danner, LC Valley News.
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0: and he speaks into the microphone, dollars come out of your speakers, even the rear ones. He once hosted the Oscars, the Emmys, and the Grammys simultaneously as a 5-year-old. And despite all this, he is the least interesting man on his own show.
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0: continue to carry on thanks to the help of some ice cold brewskis. As if we needed another excuse. Well, today, my friends, International Beer Day. So to celebrate a few myths about beer you might still believe, gullible fool. Like drinking lots of beer gives you that big old beer belly. Not necessarily. That's not always beer on its own. Think about it. It's kind of a combination of, well, too many calories. I'm pointing at myself. And just kind of a sedentary lifestyle, you know? Too much sitting, watching TV, sit at work, sit at home, sit. Dark beers, stronger than light beers. Yeah, light beers lighter in color and body. Doesn't mean dark beers have more alcohol. For example, Guinness, only like a 4.2. Budweiser, stronger at 5 or 5.5. Beer should always be ice cold. Some, sure. Others can actually ruin the flavor of certain beers. Like IPAs, the pale ales, where you want the more floral, fruity, hoppy notes. Draft beer gives you a worse hangover. No, that's just drinking too much, period. Doesn't matter the type. You still going to get a hangover. Draft beer sometimes tastes better, which is why you tend to drink more. Right? And it's in a big old glass or a mug instead of just that tiny little opening in the can. So I found through experience a lot of those mugs and glasses, they have huge holes in them. And just, whoa, what the hell happened? You look at it and it's gone suddenly. Beer before liquor, never been sicker. We've all heard the adage. Well, again, it's going to circle back to how much you're drinking, not necessarily the order. From a scientific perspective, alcohol's alcohol, man. Different drinks might cause you to have worse hangovers compared to other drinks because of certain amounts of sugars, molecules in the alcohol or the drink. But the order doesn't necessarily matter. Just know your limits. That's a hard lesson to learn. Oh, IPAs are always bitter. Now, admittedly, anyone who knows me knows I'm not really an IPA guy. Just, I'm not. But it's a wide tent. Lots of varieties and flavor profiles. Getting at your West Coast IPAs, East Coast, New England, or hazy IPAs, juicy IPAs, American IPAs, Belgian IPAs, black IPAs, white IPAs, sour IPAs, session IPAs, mountain style IPAs, and so on. Now, if you go with a West Coast IPA, yeah, it's going to be bitter. Juicy IPAs, more tropical fruit notes. Milkshake IPAs, thick, sweet, lots of lactose. Be careful on that one if you're lactose intolerant. And sour IPAs, yeah, they're funky. And, well, sour, duh. And obviously, here's another one. Beer is unhealthy. Well, okay. I mean, it's not healthy for you, but there's always a but here. Several studies that say beer can have benefits, but of course, everything in moderation. Except on Fridays, right?
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0: latest from Cole Swindell and Girl Dad at 8:32. Turning to Nashville, Randy Travis surprising a lifelong fan, Bunnia, at a hospital in Chicago, lifting her spirits amidst her cancer battle. Well, the fans' loved one surprised her with a signed poster, and then Randy's wife, Mary, brings Randy in. And Bunnia teary-eyed, telling Randy, "Thank you so much. I've been a fan of yours for years." Luke Combs' cover of Tracy Chapman's Fast Car officially surpassing 1 billion streams on Spotify, the 18th country song to join the Billions Club. It's Luke's third song to hit this milestone, by the way. Now the second country artist to have 3 or more songs in that club. Morgan Wallen currently has 4. Rascal Flatts lead singer Gary LaVox is apparently sick and tired of Ella Langley's Choosin' Texas because it's so good, it gets stuck in his head. I'm pretty sure we can all relate. He says, "I love it, but I hate it. I might have to put Ella in a chokehold because if I hear that freaking song one more time, it's just that melody. I just automatically 1,000% for the rest of the day hum it all day long." Guns N' Roses surprising fans in Toronto Wednesday night, bringing out Chris Stapleton for a performance of Knocking on Heaven's Door. Chris playing guitar alongside Slash, joining Axl on vocals. Chris just happened to be in town because, well, he was at that same stadium last night. TheBoot.com putting together a list of the 10 most likable country stars, giving their honors to, see if you can agree, just outside the top 10, Jelly Roll at number 11, but Dierks Bentley at 10, Dan and Shay at 8, Lainey Wilson at 7, Walker Hayes at 6, in the top 5, Kelsey Ballerini, Russell Dickerson, Lauren Elena, Luke Combs, and Dolly Parton. QVC host, whoops, Toni Braxton, viral for a little on-air blunder while showing off her wig, saying it looks like a blowout at the salon, but it didn't really say blowout. It was close, but not exactly. Meanwhile, Honey Boo Boo's sister Pumpkin is on OnlyFans. She just did her first hardcore video, charging up to $150 for it. Says all the money goes to her kids. Their college funds, not telling them no, vacations, all that kind of stuff, because I'm a mama first. Yeah, Lauren's 26 now, 4 kids, an 8-year-old daughter, 5-year-old son, and 4-year-old twins. Women thirsting over Alexander Skarsgård as a sexy Wicker Man with the upcoming movie Wicker. One woman says, "I've never been so horny for a basket in all my life." Or when your doctor says you need more fiber. In theaters this weekend, Super Troopers 3 rated R, Broken Lizard comedy troupe back in action, long-awaited sequel to 2018's Super Troopers 2. In this one, the guys are up against a new drug ring, and Thorny does everything he can to break up Farva's engagement to his sister. One Night Only rated R, Monica Barbaro and Callum Turner looking for a real connection while being surrounded by casual hookups on the one night a year single people are legally allowed to hook up. And when they realize they keep having random encounters throughout the night, well, they start to think the person they're looking for just might be each other. An Ice Cream Man rated R horror movie written and directed by Eli Roth about a quiet suburban town where an ice cream man gives kids treats that, well, turn them into homicidal maniacs. If you hate creepy kid movies, stay away. Ari Millen from Orphan Black plays the ice cream man. So this weekend at Golden Ticket Cinemas, yeah, we've got Cookie Queen, Super Troopers 3, Ice Cream Man, and One Night Only, as well as Spider-Man Brand New Day, The Odyssey, Moana, Minions and Monsters, and Toy Story 5. So if you want all your showtimes, listings, specials, and more, go to gtcinemas.com and enjoy a new flick this weekend.
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5: 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Now I just want a beer. Sunny, hot, and hazy with a high of 101. Clear and smoky again tonight. Lows of 65. Sunny, hot, hazy tomorrow with a high of 97. Going to be clear and breezy. And, of course, smoky tomorrow night. Lows of 64. And sunny, smoky, and hazy again Sunday. Highs right around 93. Up to 68 with Miranda singing about that bluebird on Canyon Country 106.9. Yeah.

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0: News. I'm Mike Dabosky. Moments ago on the Senate floor.
1: All considered, I will vote for Mr. Blanche. I'll be criticized for this vote. What's new?
0: Louisiana Senator Bill Cassidy saying he will vote to confirm Todd Blanche as the Attorney General. Blanche's path to becoming full AG narrowed earlier today after Lisa Murkowski announced she would not support him. According to today's report from the Bureau of Labor Statistics, the U.S. labor market lost 23,000 jobs in the month of July. KPMG chief economist and managing director Diane Swonk says it all makes the Fed's job more complicated.
2: This doesn't take a rate hike off the table in month of September, but it makes it much more fraught with risks now to the labor market if inflation remains persistent.
0: And an appeals court has ruled President Trump needs congressional approval to continue his White House ballroom project and has ordered construction halted. This is ABC News.
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5: Good morning, I'm Brian Danner. The National Weather Service issued a warning for the potential for fires to get out of control easily. The caution warns of high heat, low humidity, and strong winds. It runs through tomorrow at 8 p.m. The highest winds are predicted to be between 5 and 7 p.m. both today and tomorrow, gusting up to 21 miles per hour today and 22 miles per hour tomorrow. During that time, humidity will drop to about 9%. Today's forecast high for Lewiston is 102 degrees. The valley will likely hit 100 degrees again tomorrow. Clarkston is already in the unhealthy category, and Lewiston isn't far behind. Pullman, Moscow, Julietta, and Pomeroy are also considered to have unhealthy air quality. Today's forecast is expected to worsen and remain at the unhealthy level all day. Tomorrow's air quality is also expected to be unhealthy, but may improve slightly during the midday and afternoon. The program says the smoke is largely still coming from fires around Spokane. We're also still getting some smoke from the fires in the Blue Mountains. A Kamiyai man was arrested this week by the Idaho County Sheriff's Office. According to a social media post from the Sheriff's Office, Wednesday night at around 11:30, an Idaho County deputy was conducting traffic safety enforcement on Main Street in Kuski. He stopped a red sedan for failing to maintain lane. During the stop, the deputy observed paraphernalia in plain view in the vehicle. 54-year-old Michael Reed was arrested for felony possession of methamphetamine, misdemeanor possession of paraphernalia, and misdemeanor driving under the influence. In sports, Dylan Dingler had three hits, including a home run.

0: drove in three runs, and Kevin McGonigal added two hits and also went deep, and the Detroit Tigers shut out the Seattle Mariners 11-0 yesterday at T-Mobile Park. Three Tiger pitchers combined on the seven-hit shutout. Bryce Miller suffered a loss for Seattle, allowing four runs on five hits along with five strikeouts over a five-inning start. The Mariners remained home to open a three-game series with Tampa Bay tonight. The first pitch is set for 6:45 at T-Mobile Park with live radio coverage in the LC Valley on 95.5 FM and AM 950 KOZE and in the Upper Clearwater Valley on AM 1300 KLER. I'm Brian Danner, LC Valley News.
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0: today could be a little longer than usual, with a lane blockage outside your bedroom door, a stalled dog in the front hallway, some minor delays along the kitchen counter, and multiple accidents in your toddler's underwear. This traffic report was brought to you by
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0: we ask you, set a reminder, put this on your calendars, join Tri-State Health and all of us here at McVay Entertainment Group. Next Thursday, the 13th, it's our annual back-to-school radiothon benefiting the Idaho Food Bank of backpack and school pantry programs. And if you didn't know, about 15,000 kids in north and north central Idaho face food insecurity, and every single donation helps. Even if it's just a dollar here, a dollar there, it all adds up. And our goal this year, $5,000, which I think we can easily meet or beat. So if you can help out, if you want to get more information or even donate early, just go to koze.com. Well, it's Friday. Date night for some. Don't get me started on my date night from last night. Anyway. New term on the dating scene, as if you didn't have enough to stress out about already. Infladating. And no, that has nothing to do with your normal inflatable date. Infladating is a mixture of inflation and dating. So essentially, going out on modern, budget-friendly dates. That'll be finally some good news for some of you. Now, you might envision, you know, someone picking up their date, instead of having reservations at a nice fancy place, maybe they hit up Arby's, take it back home to Netflix and chill. Now, it doesn't necessarily have to be that laid back. Dating coach says this can be a positive shift in people's love lives by prioritizing creativity and connection over financial flexing. I've never had a financial muscle to flex. What does that feel like? Another expert adds, people have a different calculation for a more expensive night. You're not going to do that on a first or second date. No. You're going to wait and see if there's a possibility of this relationship actually going somewhere before making that monetary investment in somebody. Now, if you're going to go out and try this, it's important to set the right expectations, okay? Like telling the person, hey, I'm free on Friday, but I'm also kind of broke. How do you feel about fill in the blank? Whatever ideas you come up with. Yeah, low pressure. You know, and if you're on the same page, experts say a lot of people kind of prefer a cheaper date. Because, again, the stakes are lower, less pressure, kind of a short and sweet date, working as a vibe check, if you will, without kind of feeling locked into something too intense right off the bat. Good luck.
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That's a good friend right there. Blake Shelton. Let him in anyway at 9:31. Oh, boy. Here they come. 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Florida.

0: if he wanted to. Well, then he jumps into the water and turned off the air supply unit. Well, the boat owner jumps in and rescues the kid when he finally surfaces, tangled up in a hose and anchor line, just gasping for air. Simpson quickly swam away and fled in his boat, diver not injured, thankfully. Simpson, though, now facing an attempted murder charge. Sometimes the idiocy of these Florida people just take your breath away, don't they? Good luck getting a lobster dinner in prison, pal. You think if a gym employee ever stole your wallet, you know, they go on a healthy supplement buying spree or start protein maxing. I smell a butt here. But, see, and where else? Florida, 42-year-old Eduardo Moraga, working at a Planet Fitness when he stole a female member's credit card and used it to buy barbecue and beer. After my own clogged heart. Woman noticed the card was missing after receiving notifications on her phone about all the transactions and surveillance video showing Eduardo going to the barbecue joint wearing his orange Planet Fitness uniform, ordering the barbecue and brewskis, charging it to her credit card. Arrested and later released after posting $2,500 bond. Then, best for last, a machete fight in a where else Florida grocery store. Just before 3 p.m. at a Publix in Panama City, two adult men getting into a verbal altercation over an ex. Police say Everett Critchbaum, sitting in his car when James Gay approached him to confront him about the ex-girlfriend. Well, Mr. Critchbaum brandished a hatchet, trying to make the guy leave him alone. So Mr. Gay goes to his car, comes back with a machete. Well, Mr. Critchbaum grabs a knife still in the sheath as he sees him coming back. Mr. Gay strikes Critchbaum in the face with a machete, thankfully still in the sheath. Then a physical struggle for both weapons ensues, leading to both idiots sustaining injuries to their hands. Both taken to a nearby hospital, sustaining non-life-threatening injuries. Dear God, can you imagine, like, sitting in your car, eating your burrito, watching all this go down? Because normally Florida machete fights limited to the 10 items or less line. Cops are calling it the machete fight at the OK Cart Corral. I guess a real lesson here, never go to the store without your hatchet or machete. Or suit of armor. God, if Florida residents ever discover gunpowder, things are going to get crazy.
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0: Daddy himself. Think is you drunk. It's going to be wrapping up another round of the Danger Zone, but wah, I can't go without your daily doses of goodness. Wouldn't dream about it. In England, 97-year-old Betty Bromage just broke her own Guinness World Record as the world's oldest woman wing walker. This is now the sixth time she's been wing walking since she was 87. And her latest flight came about a year after suffering a stroke that affects her speech. Betty used the wing walk to raise money for the stroke unit at her local hospital. Previous record-setting wing walk. God, these are tongue twisters. Back in 2022, when she was just a whippersnapper of 93. My Lord. An Ohio shelter has a kitten named Gelato. Might have seen Gelato. Went viral after a video showed him in a homemade wheelchair built out of rulers, zip ties, and Hot Wheel cars. Well, Gelato's leveled up. All that attention online helped connect Gelato to people who can provide a custom-built wheelchair designed specifically for his needs. Vets say his new wheels could help him build his strength up in his back legs and improve his chances of eventually walking on his own. And an owner of a boat company in North Carolina spent nearly six decades rebuilding a business has now decided to just give it away rather than sell it. Eddie Smith Jr. turned down huge offers for Grady White Boats and instead transferred control of the company to a trust. Eddie took over the near-bankrupt company back in the 60s, helped grow it into a business that generates over $100 million in annual revenue. Well, under this new structure, the company can never be sold. Never. And its profits will help fund charitable causes through a nonprofit social welfare organization. So find ways where you can brighten somebody's day. Make it just a little bit better and a little bit brighter. And several things going on. First and foremost, if you thought you were going to Luke Bryan later on tonight at Northern Quest Resort Casino, you're not. Due to all the wildfire smoke, the concert has been rescheduled. Let's see. It's on October date, October 11th. Now, if you've already got your tickets, those are going to be honored for the new date. So no Luke Bryan show tonight at Northern Quest. Instead, October 11th. So hang on to those tickets. And Asotin Days this weekend in Asotin City Park. Tomorrow, you got the Lions Club breakfast from 6 to 10. Yard sales, vendors, Kalam Shriners Cornhole Tournament, the Hootenanny. They got a beer garden, barbecue, games, live music Saturday night, Sunday, another Lions Club breakfast, and a car show, chapel in the park, Hot Wheel races, horseshoe tournament, lots of family fun. And the Hell's Canyon Heat Fest is tomorrow. Lewiston Parks and Rec and the Boys and Girls Club of the Lewis Clark Valley invite you to compete in the super popular 3-on-3 basketball tournament. That's tomorrow at the Schweitzer Clubhouse campus in Lewiston. So get more information, get a team signed up if you haven't already at koze.com. Have a safe and sane weekend, and we'll catch you back here Monday, 6 to 10, for another round of the Danger Zone right here on Canyon Country 106.9. Bye-bye.
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0: ABC News, I'm Chuck Severson. The Senate today approved a long-awaited Russia and Iran sanctions bill. It heads to the House, which is on recess until the end of the month. President Trump moves forward with his attempt to remove Lisa Cook from the Federal Reserve over unproven allegations of mortgage fraud, sources say. Cook's lawyer calls the allegation baseless. Analysts expected a net gain of 83,000 jobs last month. Instead, the Labor Department reports a loss of 23,000. Totals for June and May were revised downward. KPMG chief economist, managing director Diane Swonk, says one factor was the loss of temporary protected status for hundreds of thousands of Haitian immigrants.
1: Many employers were unclear about when they could keep those workers till, and some of those layoffs occurred ahead of time.
0: Todd Blanche has barely enough support to become the next attorney general, with Senator Bill Cassidy saying he'll vote for him. This is ABC News.
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4: I'm Brian Danner. Elk River Days is coming up this weekend. Starting this afternoon, there's a spaghetti dinner that begins at 5 p.m. and runs until the food's gone. They'll also have a bounce house and water slide. Tomorrow features a parade followed by a cakewalk and vendors set up around town. The fire department has a barbecue in the park starting at 11 a.m. The afternoon offers a cornhole tournament and duck races. You can go to church in the park Sunday morning and then go to the cardboard boat races at the reservoir. Meanwhile, this weekend is Asotin Days. Tomorrow's fun starts with a Lions Club breakfast from 6 to 10 a.m. Yard sales all over town begin at 7:30 a.m. and vendors will be in the park at 8. The day also includes a cornhole tournament, beer garden, barbecue, games and activities, and live music that begins at 8 p.m. There's another breakfast at the Lions Club from 7 to 9 a.m. Sunday, with a car show at 7 a.m., chapel in the park at 10 a.m., Hot Wheels races, horseshoe tournament, and more. The festivities are mostly at the Asotin City Park. Boaters, regardless of experience, are encouraged to take a boating safety class to learn about Idaho boating laws and pick up some boating safety tips. The Nez Perce County Sheriff's Office is conducting a boat safety course this Sunday from 8 a.m. to noon inside the first floor conference room at the Nez Perce County Courthouse, located at 1230 Main Street in Lewiston. For more information or to register, contact Deputy Derek Wilkinson by calling 208-750-2088, extension 4532, or by email at derekw@co.nezperce.id.us. In sports, Guy Krassel had four hits and Cody Ells had three, and the Lewis-Clark Twins beat Tri-Cities Washington 6-2 last night at the American Legion Northwest Regional Baseball Tournament in Medford, Oregon. Carson Henson got the win for the Twins with four innings of work. Up next, the Twins face Hawaii tonight at Harry and David Field with a first pitch set for 8:15 in Medford. I'm Brian Danner, LC Valley News.
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0: one ever really wants to hear. Ella and Morgan, I Can't Love You Anymore on Canyon Country. Got so much to see and do this weekend. Blagasotan Days. Tomorrow, you got your Lions Club breakfast, 6 to 10. 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There's a beer garden, and that's all I needed to hear. Oh, wait, barbecue, too. So what goes better with barbecue than beer? Nothing. Games, live music, that's all tomorrow night. Sunday, you got another Lions Club breakfast, a car show, chapel in the park, Hot Wheel races, horseshoe tournament, and just fun for the entire family with Asotan Days all this weekend at Asotan City Park.
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0: 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Aim! 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Yours truly asks a cash qualifying question that goes a little something like this. Hit it. Now, this is not to qualify for the cash. Just for fun. 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
0: All right, moment of truth. Did you come up with the right answer? 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And then at the end of the month, based on how many times you qualify, a chance to score $100 thanks to your locally owned Liberty Marts. 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According to Brad Paisley, it's that camouflage. You got that? 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And join me again Monday morning, 7:30, for another cash qualifying question brought to you by your friends at your locally owned Liberty Marts here on Canyon Country.

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I can't make you stay. I broke your heart. That's

0: Jones. Be by you and keep an ear out for his latest Rethink Some Things right here on Canyon Country 106.9. Hell's Canyon Heat Fest coming up mañana in English. Lewiston Parks and Rec and the Boys and Girls Club of the Lewis Clark Valley invite you and especially you.
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5: 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Well, we're looking at mostly clear but smoky conditions again tonight. Lows of 65. Saturday, sunny, hot, and hazy with a high of 97. Clear, windy, and smoky tomorrow night. Lows down around 64. And sunny and hazy again on your Sunday with a high of 93. Getting you back into it now with requested David Ball on Canyon Country.

0: category will be $420 million for treatment. That's to treat the kids who have been impacted by addiction and exploitation in our state, but also requires screening and assessment, awareness prevention.
1: Immigration advocates say Haitians face mass deportations as Congress holds hearings on the ongoing dangers in the country. The executive director of the San Diego-based nonprofit Haitian Bridge Alliance, Geraldine Joseph, says meanwhile ICE has increased its presence in Haitian communities.
2: Children are afraid. Children are afraid to go to school. They're afraid to go to summer school. They're afraid to go to their appointments.
1: The administration recently ended temporary protective status for more than 1 million people from several countries, affecting hundreds of thousands of Haitians here in the country. This is ABC News.
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5: Good afternoon. I'm Greg Kraber. The Clarkston Emergency Medical Services levy was failing in the initial count of ballots Tuesday night, but during last night's count of ballots, it gained enough yes votes to put it over the top. It's now passing with 60.36%, or 778 votes. That's just 4 votes over the necessary 60%. The levy will cost Clarkston residents $1.64 per $1,000 of assessed value of their homes to gather more than $1.27 million for medical services. Meanwhile, the rural EMS levy in Assotin County is still failing. That covers residents up the Snake River in Anatone, Cloverland, and other places outside the boundaries of Assotin County Fire District 1. It only has a 44% yes vote. Tonight's air quality forecast is expected to remain unhealthy. The EPA expects tomorrow's air quality to be unhealthy as well, but may improve slightly during the midday and afternoon. The program says the smoke is largely still coming from fires around Spokane. We're also still getting smoke from the fires in the Blue Mountains. There's flooding to do around the area this weekend. Soden Days starts tomorrow with a Lions Club breakfast from 6 to 10 a.m. Yard sales all over town start at 7:30. Vendors will be in the park at 8. The day also includes a cornhole tournament, beer garden, barbecue, games, and activities, and live music that starts at 8 p.m. The fun spills over into Sunday as well. Most festivities are at Assotin City Park. And it's also Elk River Days. There's a spaghetti dinner that started at 5 and runs until the food's gone. They'll also have a bounce house and water slide. Tomorrow features a parade followed by a cakewalk and vendors set up around town. The afternoon offers a cornhole tournament and duck races. You can get more info at cityelkriver.org/events. And the Lewiston VFW Post is hosting a hot August breakfast tomorrow morning. You can enjoy hot biscuits and gravy, scrambled eggs with ham, pancakes, coffee, juice, and more. It runs from 7 to 11 a.m. at the Post on Warner Avenue. Your weather forecast in the LZ Valley tonight, 65 degrees and mostly clear. Tomorrow, 100 degrees and sunny and windy between about 5 and 7 p.m. Sunday, 95 degrees and sunny skies. And that's your news. 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